0: Graylin James again at number 23. That's Water at a Wedding. Kane Brown, along as my co-host this week, we're talking to you about the song Woman. That's just such a great feel-good song and stars in the video a couple people that we're familiar with in your life. But this is the first single from the new album.
1: Yeah.
0: And 10 years since the first one. 10 years, 1 year, 100 years? What's it feel like?
1: Yeah. I mean, honestly, it kind of feels like just yesterday. It blows my mind. And I've been saying, I feel like time stopped in 2019.
0: Mm-hmm.
1: So, yeah. I mean, what's cool about this industry is you can keep reinventing yourself as much as you want. At least I feel that way. So this is like, I don't know, I'm really excited for this record. I'm really excited for this single to be the first one off the record and being in the top 10. And I'm excited to see what everybody has to come back that I'm going to release pretty soon. I'm excited for the music. So,
0: well, just hearing you describe the music gets me excited to hear it. And we will come back, talk some more about the new music of Kane Brown. Right now, back to the countdown at 22. Here's Dustin Lynch and Easy to Love.

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1: These are the top 30 hits in the USA as compiled by Country Air Check. I'm Kane Brown here this week with Lon Helton. Here's Jelly Roll at 21, Hands Up.

0: We're counting them down here with Kane Brown. Talking earlier about your bar and restaurant, Kane Brown's on Broadway here in Nashville. Of course, you're not the only artist around with a bar downtown. And of course, you're good buddies with Chris Young, who just opened Famous Friends, of course, named after a duet that you guys did. And of course, Chris had the grand opening, what, just a couple of months ago?
1: I know, I missed it. He was upset with me.
0: Oh, the opening?
1: Yeah, I missed it. I was supposed to go. I told him I was going to go, and it was a bad friend and didn't make it. I was going to go the next day, though, but he said he didn't need me, so I felt
0: bad. Yeah, in a little different spot. It's not down on Broadway where all the other ones are. It's over on actually probably a little area where a lot of people in the industry go over and have lunch and,
1: yeah.
0: Or at night after Predators games. Or
1: it's kind of a spot to escape the tourists.
0: Yeah, for sure.
1: Me and Chris, we have so many similarities, and I guess I would have to say he's probably taking the number one spot of me being closest to someone, especially just with Famous Friends. You know, he was the first artist I met when I got to Nashville, and we've wrote so much together, and we have a couple songs together, and it's just a great friendship/brotherhood. It's good to be able to call him a

Chris Young and my co-host Kane Brown. They're number one from 5 years ago. That's Famous Friends. Kane's current top 10 is Woman, but we are at 19 in this week's countdown. Here's Hardy along with Eric Church, Morgan Wallen, and Tim McGraw, MacArthur.

0: Party with Eric Church, Morgan Wallen, and Tim McGraw at 19 MacArthur. I'm Lon Helton, and coming up, we're going to hear the secret behind the new workout from my co-host, Kane Brown.
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9: Tonight, expect mainly clear skies, and it'll be a little warmer overnight. We may only drop down to some upper 70s and even just a few low 80s out there. But we'll stay dry tonight. Tomorrow for your Monday, more low 100s, heat alerts in place, feel like temperatures up to 112 degrees. I'm meteorologist Matt Standridge.

0: Riley Green up one to number 18, Think As You Drunk. Kane Brown is this week's Countdown co-host. And a bit ago, we heard Scotty McCreery talking about your workout. You've always been pretty buff, or at least recently, but you look like you lost some weight, too.
1: Yeah, I lost 20 pounds.
0: Did you really?
1: Mm-hmm.
0: Doing what? Or not doing what?
1: Well, I'm kind of bodybuilding now, but it just all started with fasting and losing weight and really working out, and now I'm just trying to push myself to see where I can get my body to.
0: What's the difference in working out and bodybuilding?
1: You gotta watch what you eat when it comes to bodybuilding. So, like, you can work out and then, you know, I had to work out, go get a cookie or something.
0: Right?
1: For me, I'm not doing that.
0: Well, you figured I burned 10,000 calories just now. I can put 500 in.
1: Yeah, now I'm just it's just water and protein and rice and potatoes and meat, of course.
0: That's your diet?
1: Yeah. I don't drink any sodas, Gatorades, alcohol.
0: Sugar?
1: Yeah, no sugar at all.
0: Yeah, all that stuff has sugar, right? Wow. Yeah. Why put yourself through this? Isn't that painful?
1: No, I feel great. I have a lot of energy. I love seeing transformation in my body.
0: Yeah.
1: And then, because I've worked out for years playing sports, and this is the most I've ever seen my body change. So I think it's just like now it's just a game to see how far I can go.
0: Well, from the looks of things, at least for this year, it looks like you've come pretty far. And I do want to come back, talk some more about why you're doing all this. We will with Kane Brown after 17, Lainey Wilson and John Mayer, Phone Keys Wallet.

0: Lainey Wilson and John Mayer up one at number 17, Phone Keys Wallet. We're counting them down to Kane Brown. Talk a little bit about your workout program here and also how you've changed your diet. What's the ultimate goal with all this?
1: See how shredded I can get.
2: I mean, that's what drives you?
1: I want to be on covers.
2: Just the goal to see what...
1: Yeah, just cover magazines and see where I can go. No telling, you know?
2: That's fascinating to say that. I mean, that's the goal, right, is to see how shredded I can get.
1: Well, yeah, well, it's a mindset thing, too, because it's always, you know, you got to make yourself do it. And I feel like the fast and the running, like, because I had to push myself to run a mile to start, and now I just run a mile every day. And it's a mind thing of just, it sets you up for life, too, because you'll be like, oh, this is hard, I can't do it. Yada, yada, yada. But at the end of the day, it's just you don't give up.
2: Do you feel it in the live show? Do you feel just a difference in your performances on stage?
1: Definitely.
2: Yeah?
1: With the working out and running and eating right and not wanting to put the alcohol back in my body, it just gave me a different type of energy. And I don't know, you've been able to see it on stage. I've had people... that work with me just say the energy is a lot different.
2: And I guess if you're working out the breath control also, or just...
1: Definitely a lot easier to breathe, yeah. Because especially for me, I would come out at the beginning of my shows all hype and be out of breath before the second song. And we don't like to stop, so we just go straight to the next song.
2: Yeah.
1: So I would say that's a huge help as well.
2: I'll bet. We are going to get back to the countdown here with the very buff Kane Brown. We're at 16. Here's Dan and Shay. Say so.

0: Dan and Shay up one to number 16 with Say So. I'm Lon Helton. Coming up, the latest duet from my co-host Kane Brown's childhood friend, Lauren Elena. Country Countdown USA.
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0: Zach Scott King again at number 15, Get to Drinking. We're counting them down here with Kane Brown as we have been talking. You're working on a new album. It'll be your fifth. And I've seen where it has been kind of described as Kane 2.0.
1: Yeah.
0: But is this, are you making a big pivot, a little pivot, big change, a little change? I mean, where are you with the new music?
1: I would say more, I don't know. I'm terrible at explaining, but like more nostalgic, I would say. I got a song with, like, I've got a song with Shania Twain. It's like the male version of Whose Bed Is Your Boots Been Under.
0: Really?
1: Yeah, and then I have another song called The Night that sounds like very 50s.
0: 50s, like doo-wop 50s, or what kind of 50s?
1: Yeah. And then another song called Drink a Beer that kind of, I've heard people say that's like ripped, like leaning towards more of the Eagles kind of sound. Yeah, so it's cool. But then we have some, I have like one that could be a crossover that's the band just absolutely slays, and it's a like a Christian song, I'd say. And then the other one is a straight modern country smash. So yeah, I think we have a lot of hits on the record.
0: Well, I think that's one of the things it'll have in common with your four previous albums is lots of hits for sure. Of course, the current hit is called Woman, still ahead in the top 10. Right now, back to the countdown with Kane Brown at 14. Here's Zach Top, South of Sanity.

0: Zach Top once again at number 14, South of Sanity. We're counting them down here with Kane Brown. Up next is the latest from a very longtime friend of yours, Lorna Lena. I think everybody knows that you guys were friends since, what, middle school? Or
1: yep, something like
0: that. Man, that is really, really neat to have that relationship. But tell me about how Never Been in Love kind of came together.
1: Man, it was real simple. Lauren sent me a song. She said, I did a song for your record. You got to do one for mine. And loved the song. The message is cool. Very, very hitty, very catchy. Can't stop singing it. And then just that connection we have, she's just like my little sister. So jumped on there, made it real easy. It took me 30 minutes out of my day.

I really, really like this song a lot. And, of course, people can find it wherever they get their music. It's called Never Fell in Love by Kane Brown and Lauren Elena. That'll be on her new album, Stages, out on August 28th. The album also includes her current hit, next at number 13. It's Lauren, along with Chase Matthew, All My Exes.

0: Lauren Elena and Chase Matthew, once again at number 13, All My Exes. I'm Lon Helton, along with my co-host Kane Brown, who just took a little peek ahead in the chart. And he told me that he wants to talk about Taylor Swift. Country Countdown
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0: crashed my playa back in 2025 with him. Were you able to spend much time down there?
1: No. Oh, okay. We ended up having to leave. I forgot what I had, but everybody told me, they're like, you got to come up Saturday.
0: Yeah. Well, I was going to ask, because normally Luke will surprise somebody and say, let's sing this song that they hadn't talked about before, right?
1: Yeah.
0: So that's quite the operation down there, that crashed my playa. We went down, not this year, but last year, and it's just such great fun.
1: Yeah, I had a ball. We got booked like so far away from the festival. So Lainey was at my hotel. I saw her, but everybody else was closer to the venue. So I didn't really see many people. But Luke, ended up running into Luke, which was cool. I had to beg him 4 years to be on that festival. He said every year it just didn't work out or something. So
0: good.
1: Yeah, but it was good. I'm glad I got to experience it. And it's a ball. If you haven't been, you should go.
0: I'm glad he finally said yes to you. If you were asking for 4 years to get down there,
1: yeah,
0: good time. And you know, I love it too because a lot of new artists playing by the pool during the day, and then you guys headlining at night on a big stage on the beach.
1: Yes, yeah, no, it was really cool. I'm glad I got to experience it.
0: Yeah, and I think that's the right way to say it. It is an experience for sure. Speaking of Luke, he's part of this next song at number 11. It's George Burge with Luke Bryan. Ride, ride, ride.

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1: Country Countdown USA. A different country star co-hosts the countdown each week. I'm Kane Brown here this week with Lon Hilton. John Morgan leads off this week's top 10 with Kid Myself.

0: John Morgan up one, and number 10, Kid Myself. We're counting them down this week with Kane Brown. Your current top 10 is Woman. But want to go back and get another of your recent hits. Tell me about a song you had a hand in writing, I Can Feel It.
1: Yeah, we're doing about to do Stagecoach, and we're talking about an iconic artist to come out with us. And Phil Collins was one of them that popped in our heads. And then the next day, we had a write in Canada. And Gabe, which is a writer on the song, he just did like a little sample, like a country sample of...
0: Mm-hmm.
1: I Can Feel It. And then we just started writing to it, and just it came to be.
0: Of course, the chorus kind of draws a little inspiration from the Phil Collins in the air tonight.
1: Yeah. So it made it a little bit easier because we already knew what we were writing towards. It came out pretty quick.

my co-host Kane Brown and a number one from a couple of years ago, I Can Feel It. Kane's current hit is Woman, which is just ahead in the countdown. But at number nine, here's Kenny Chesney, Carry On.

0: Kenny Chesney at number 9, that's Carry On. Kane Brown along as my co-host this week. And up next at 8 is Taylor Swift. And I didn't know this, but you were telling me that you were part of her very special day.
1: Yeah, I just went to her and Travis's wedding.
0: Yeah.
1: It was awesome. I loved the country music community that was in the corner. All hanging out together. It was just nice seeing everybody.
0: I think I saw a picture. Did you guys take like a group shot somewhere?
1: They probably did. Me and Kate didn't know about it.
0: Oh, okay.
1: So we were over there with Pat and Brittany and
0: Patrick Mahomes.
1: Yeah.
0: And, whenever you say Pat, I love that. So, just gotta drop in Patrick Mahomes there. Yeah.
1: Yes, we were hanging with them and just kind of chilling over there. And it was like Jennifer Lopez and just like all these crazy, like so many crazy people there. And then over in a corner, Miranda walked up to us and she's like, yeah, we're all back here in the corner. Y'all should come hang out with us. So we went over there and it was Kelsey and Lil Big Town and a couple other people that were in the industry.
0: Mm-hmm.
1: And yeah, it was just nice getting to hang out with everybody.
0: Yeah, a hang that was the party of all parties, right? We're talking about Taylor Swift, who is next at number 8. I knew it, I knew you.

0: Taylor Swift at number 8, I Knew It, I Knew You. I'm Lon Helton, and coming up, how a night out on the town led to the current hit by my co-host, Kane Brown.
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11: Tonight, expect mainly clear skies and it'll be a little warmer overnight. We may only drop down to some upper 70s and even just a few low 80s out there. But we'll stay dry tonight. Tomorrow for your Monday, more low 100s, heat alerts in place, feel like temperatures up to 112 degrees. I'm meteorologist Matt Stendridge.

0: Stella Lefty up a couple to number 7 with Boston. Kane Brown is my co-host this week. We talked earlier that this is the 10th anniversary of your debut album. Of course, that year you also were out on the road with Florida Georgia Line. And of course, last year you took FGL's Tyler Hubbard out on your tour. And when he was here, it was so cool as he was talking about it, just kind of being this full circle moment for you guys.
1: Yeah, that was cool, man. I love Kane. What a guy. And to be able to be back out on the road with him and, you know, getting to relive the first time we did it was super fun and nostalgic. And yeah, full circle, you know, it was really cool. And I got to watch Kane grow exponentially over the years, and to be back out and to see where he's, you know, I think we were the first band to take him out. So
0: yeah,
1: it was
0: so
1: really early on, and to see where him and his band have gone since then is really incredible, to see all these venues sold out and Kane's just completely turned into a professional and incredible artist and performer. So yeah, it was really, really cool for both of us, and a great opportunity for me. And Kane just feels like family, so him and his whole camp, it was just nice to be back out together.
2: Yeah, I love T-Hub. T-Hub's on his fitness journey too, but him being on tour with me was awesome. It was a very full circle moment.
0: Yeah.
2: It was cool seeing that, you know, he still has basically the same band, so we knew a lot of those guys from going out with him. And Jimmy, my band leader, was also in their band originally, so him also getting to be out
0: sure
2: and hanging out with all the guys was cool.

0: Tyler Hubbard is number one from 3 years ago, Dancing in the Country. Kane Brown is my Countdown co-host this week. We now come to your song at number six. And of course, you're one of the writers on this. And I read somewhere that you were in a writing session with a bunch of guys and you went out to warm up some food and had this epiphany of this song or this idea. And you came back to them and said, okay, boys, we're writing this one.
1: Yeah, I was on my back porch with my friends. And they were bored, and they were like, we need to go. Let's go to Broadway. And normally when we go to Broadway, I'll go out, and then I'm stuck in a corner, and people will want to take pictures, and then my friends will hang out with the girls that I took the picture with. And so I'm like their wingman.
0: Right.
1: And so...
0: there is another name for that, but let it
1: yeah,
0: go.
1: Yeah, so I was like... and I just remember, because my back window is glass, and I was looking through the living room, and every time I go out, I'm like, man, why am I here? And, you know, my family's at home. Because, like, 30 minutes, if I leave and I go down the road, most of the time I'm like, what am I missing out on? And so I looked in and I saw Kate and I was like, y'all talking about girls, but I got a woman. And I never wrote it down. So fast forward, we're at this writer's retreat. We're on, like, song 7 or song 8 of the day. Like, we started at 10 a.m. Now it's probably 9 p.m.
0: And wow.
1: And so I'm warming up my food, and I'm like, come on, bro, think of a hit. And then all of a sudden it was like, they're talking about girls, but I got a woman. And so then I didn't even wait for the food to stop. I ran back, and I was like, guys, I got our next song. And I told them, and they're like, where's that been? And they said, well, we're not even going to finish this song. We're going to write that one. And then once we wrote that one, it came out quick. They're like, yeah, I'm done for the night. It's like, we're not going to get one better than that.
0: Yeah, what a great story of how this song came about. It's my co-host, Kane Brown, at number six, Woman.

0: my co-host Kane Brown and number six with Woman. I am Lon Helton, and coming up, Kane gets a text from Jason Aldean.
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0: Jason Aldean topped the countdown for 2 weeks with that song. It's a number 5 this week. It's Don't Tell on Me. Kane Brown's my co-host. And before we leave Jason, he was just in here as my co-host, and he was telling me that he texted you right after your golfing incident.
1: You know, I heard the other day that, you know, he had had an incident on the golf course, and my wife was like, did you hear Kane got hit with a golf ball? And I said, no. And I was kind of like, I texted him, and even when I was texting, I go, hey, I'm trying not to laugh as I text you this right now, but how did you get hit in the head with a golf ball? And I didn't realize how bad it was, but it was like 150 miles an hour to the back of the ear and like split his ear. It was like, it was pretty gnarly stuff. And so, yeah. You know, I just thought maybe one kind of popped him on top of the head or something, which,
0: right.
1: You know, nothing crazy, but I didn't realize. Yeah, it was a pretty gnarly thing. So I'm glad he's good, and he's tough as a pine nut, so he'll be fine.
0: Imagine you heard from a lot of people.
2: Yeah, I was actually surprised how many people hit me up, just checking on me. But yeah, I don't know. I want to know where he got tough as a pine knot from.
0: Isn't that an old Georgia saying?
2: I've never heard that in my life. He aged himself with that one.
0: You know what? I didn't pick up on that the first time he said it. And so next time, I'll ask him where that came from.
2: Yeah.
0: Talking about Jason Aldean, who's at 5. As we move on to number 4, here's Bailey Zimmerman and Chevy Silverado.

0: Bailey Zimmerman up one to number four, Chevy Silverado.
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1: 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Coming up, Lon and I will have the number 1 song in the USA.
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0: Langley and Morgan Wallen. Once again, at number two, I Can't Love You Anymore. Kane Brown is my co-host this week. And when we first came in the studio and you kind of took a look at the chart, you kind of smiled and looked up when you saw that Morgan Wallen is both number one and number two.
1: Yeah. Man, I see him again at 28.
2: Yeah.
1: Save some room for the rest of us, man. Jeez.
0: You heard from him lately?
1: Actually, he texted me today, invited me to something. I don't know if I'll be here or not. I think it's like a golf thing.
0: Oh, yeah?
1: Yeah. Actually, you heard of Bounty Club? New golf course in Nashville?
0: It's Justin Timberlake's
1: golf course.
0: Oh, yeah, yeah. Yes. I didn't know the name of it.
1: Yeah, yeah. It's insane.
0: Have you played it?
1: Yeah, I just played it 2 days ago. That's where I got hit.
0: Oh, really? Yeah. Oh, I didn't realize it was open, I guess.
1: Yeah, I'm a member there. So I run into Morgan quite a bit. And then everybody's there. Luke Combs, Dierks Bentley. Yeah, but it's a nice spot. It's 1,000,000% the best course in Nashville.
0: So this is the one for the guys, all the guys in the south side of town are up Troubadour, and all you guys are up there.
1: Yeah, don't get me wrong, Troubadour's cool, but Troubadour don't touch this course.
0: Oh, yeah?
1: Yeah. It don't stand a chance. But there, I mean, it's a golfer's course. I think it's top 100 courses.
0: Already?
1: They're talking about doing one of the PGA
0: really?
1: Things there. I mean, it's insane.
0: Yeah, I've heard that. And also sounds like a course that that I might want to avoid. And, of course, we started talking about golf and Morgan Wallen, who has the number one song in the USA with Don't We.

0: Morgan Wallen spending his second week at number one, don't we? And there they are, the top 30 country hits in the USA as compiled by Country Air Check. We've been counting them down here with Kane Brown. And as you mentioned earlier, you don't really have a full-blown tour this year. What's on your schedule for the rest of this year?
1: I'm just hanging out. I think everything of mine's kind of just getting pushed.
0: Because?
1: Just music.
0: Yeah,
1: just making sure everything's right.
0: Right.
1: Like I said, I used to put pressure on myself all the time. The music industry's so saturated right now. I'm just chilling.
0: Since you're just kind of chilling, what would you think about coming back next week and helping me count down the hits again?
1: Yeah.
0: All right, great news. And we will talk some more about your new music, including the duet with Shania Twain. And again, thank you for the time this week helping me count down the hits.
1: Yes, sir. Thank you.
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civil authorities have issued a fire warning for Jackson, MS, beginning at 9 p.m. Sunday, August 16th and ending at 12 a.m. Monday, August 17th. All clear in Bayou Cumbus Terry.

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2: Tonight, expect mainly clear skies, and it'll be a little warmer overnight. We may only drop down to some upper 70s and even just a few low 80s out there. But we'll stay dry tonight. Tomorrow for your Monday, more low 100s, heat alerts in place, feel like temperatures up to 112 degrees. I'm meteorologist Matt Stindridge.

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5: Tonight, expect mainly clear skies and it'll be a little warmer overnight. We may only drop down to some upper 70s and even just a few low 80s out there. But we'll stay dry tonight. Tomorrow for your Monday, more low 100s, heat alerts in place, feel like temperatures up to 112 degrees. I'm meteorologist Matt Stendridge.

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9: Tonight, expect mainly clear skies, and it'll be a little warmer overnight. We may only drop down to

some upper 70s and even just a few low 80s out there. But we'll stay dry tonight. Tomorrow for your Monday, more low 100s, heat alerts in place, feel like temperatures up to 112 degrees. I'm meteorologist Matt Stendridge.

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4: Tonight, after a stray shower or storm, expect clearing skies throughout the overnight hours and will fall down to the 70s. It'll be pretty quiet and warm overnight tonight. Tomorrow for your Tuesday, same forecast, lots of heat, low 100s, lots of sun, and then just watch out for a stray pop-up in the evening. I'm meteorologist Matt Stenders.

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5: Tonight, after a stray shower or storm, expect clearing skies throughout the overnight hours and we'll fall down to the 70s. It'll be pretty quiet and warm overnight tonight. Tomorrow for your Tuesday, same forecast, lots of heat, low 100s, lots of sun, and then just watch out for a stray pop-up in the evening. I'm meteorologist Matt Stindridge.

0: Do-gooders come in all walks of life. 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
3: Tonight, after a stray shower or storm, expect clearing skies throughout the overnight hours and we'll fall down to the 70s. It'll be pretty quiet and warm overnight tonight. Tomorrow for your Tuesday, same forecast, lots of heat, low 100s, lots of sun, and then just watch out for a stray pop-up in the evening. I'm meteorologist Matt Stinders.

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6: Tonight, after a stray shower or storm, expect clearing skies throughout the overnight hours and we'll fall down to the 70s. It'll be pretty quiet and warm overnight tonight. Tomorrow for your Tuesday, same forecast, lots of heat, low 100s, lots of sun, and then just watch out for a stray pop-up in the evening. I'm meteorologist Matt Stendridge.

0: Do-gooders come in all walks of life. 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
6: Tonight, after a stray shower or storm, expect clearing skies throughout the overnight hours and we'll fall down to the 70s. It'll be pretty quiet and warm overnight tonight. Tomorrow for your Tuesday, same forecast, lots of heat, low 100s, lots of sun, and then just watch out for a stray pop-up in the evening. I'm meteorologist Matt Stendridge.

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Hey, I'm Tracy Lee, your hometown country, US 96.3. We are under a heat advisory again today, man. August is just being disrespectful. Y'all be careful if you work outside. Take the precautions that you need to take. Here's Shibuzi and Jelly Roll. It's Amen on US 96.3. Good morning.

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Oh, Blake Shelton, that song is so good. It's Let Him In Anyway on your hometown country, US 96.3. If it sounds a little bit like home, that's because our homeboy, Hardy, had a little fun writing on that song. So good. Here's Cole Swindell. She had me at Heads, Carolina on US 96.3. Good morning.

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Morgan Wallen, lies, lies, lies, US 96.3. So rumor has it that he has been working on new music. I think Morgan is one of those artists, like, he always works on new music. And then eventually he's got like 37 songs and he's like, hey, here's a new album. But I'm not mad at it ever. He is breaking all kinds of records with his attendance, concert attendance.

0: I think he's going to be around to stay. I think Morgan's got a good, he's got a good future in this country music thing. If y'all are out on the roads, please buckle up and drive safely. And as always, thank you so much for waking up with US 96.3.
1: Last year, I had back pain radiating down my right leg. The pain was so bad, I was willing to cut my leg off to stop the pain. I could barely walk and had to stoop over when I did just to take pressure off the spine. I'm John Morgan of Morgan & Morgan. In my professional career, I've represented thousands of people who've had herniated discs and issues with their neck and back, but never fully appreciated what they were going through until it was my turn. It's like trying to describe colors to a blind person who's never had sight. All I can tell you is it hurt like hell, but worse. My daily walk was gone, and that bothered me a great deal. Then I thought of all of you and how much more devastating this type of injury could be for you. My life stopped. I now feel your pain. Just know at Morgan & Morgan, we got your back. I understand. Morgan means more.
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4: 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The driver was pinned inside, severely hurt, and the wreckage was so mangled the rescuers couldn't even reach him. So Deputy Mackenzie Taylor of the Rankin County Sheriff's Department took off her belt and her vest, crawled in through a narrow gap in the twisted metal, and into the wreck itself. Inside, she held his airway open and kept him breathing until he could be freed. He's alive because one deputy made herself small enough to fit where no one else could go. The Mississippi Frontline Hero Awards, honoring the ones who go into harm's way.
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7: It's a warm one to start across central Mississippi. Skies are mainly clear and will stay mainly clear throughout the day. So that means a lot of sun and a lot of heat. Temperatures will climb to the low 100s this afternoon. Extreme heat warnings are in effect because the feel-like temperature may top out near 112. I'm meteorologist Matt Standridge.

George Burge with Luke Bryan. That is Ride, Ride, Ride, US 96.3. I saw an article the other day, and this is the second year that Luke Bryan has done this. Like, he could make millions of dollars by touring and having concerts on Friday nights, but his son, Bo, is playing high school football, and he'd rather be with his family. I love that so much. Family first. Here's Warren Zeiders' Pretty Little Poison on US 96.3.

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Hey, I'm Tracy Lee. Coming up in US 96.3's Trending, right after Riley Green, only one country singer I know could have a son on ESPN and a dance move named after him in 1 week. Coming up next on US 96.3, what's he doing?

0: your hometown country, US 96.3. Hey, I'm Tracy Lee. Who is this country artist that has a son on ESPN and now has a new dance move that's gone viral? Oh, the one and only Luke Bryan. Let's do this.
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0: So Sports Illustrated said Luke Bryan's son, Bo Bryan, is actually going to be quarterbacking Battleground Academy in a nationally televised game against St. Michael Catholic on August 22nd on ESPN. Now, Luke's son, Bo, is listed as a three-star high school quarterback recruited by 24/7 Sports. And I think Luke has done something really cool, too. You know, he could tour on the weekends and make a mint by having shows on Friday night, but he has blocked off all of his Friday nights in the fall because he wants to be there and watch Bo play. He said, as a dad, you can't get those times back, so he doesn't want to miss it. So honorable. Then he goes and does something like this. Parade Magazine says Luke Bryan's new dance move has gone viral on Instagram. Luke says the moment happened spontaneously during a show. Here's what the move looks like. He basically does a squat and then twerks. I don't know how he does that. He's got to have incredible core strength. But it has been nicknamed the Yonkity Sploink. The Yonkity Sploink. Who named that, number one? And only Luke Bryan could do something like that without splitting his pants. I don't know how he does it. That's what's trending on your hometown country, US 96.3.
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Tracy Lee, your hometown country, US 96.3. It is time for the three things you need to know. Sad news out of LA yesterday. Do you remember Hayden Panettiere? She was 36 years old. She was on that show Heroes and in Nashville. She passed away. There is no cause yet of her death, but friends said that she had been complaining of back pain over the last year. Now, in May, Hayden released a memoir called This Is Me, A Reckoning, where she did talk about her personal struggles, including depression, addiction, domestic abuse, and the death of her brother in 2023. Her family posted a statement and said, "It is with extreme sadness that we lost our Hayden. She was an incredible light and a force of nature who brought immeasurable love and joy to all who knew her. Our thoughts and prayers go out to the family." It's always so sad to see somebody so young.

0: which closed earlier this year. Harrison Ford turned 84 last month. He's made 5 Indiana Jones movies. The last one, Dial of Destiny, came out in 2023. I just don't know if anybody else can play Harrison Ford. I know eventually if they're going to continue the franchise, you've got to have somebody else play him. Oh, but he's so iconic. And there was a strange arrest over the weekend in Dallas. A duck was recently wrangled by the North Texas police inside a Walgreens store. The duck was chased through the aisles by officers. It was eventually guided outside to safety. I don't know what to say to that, but I have so many questions. Why was he in a Walgreens? Whose duck was it? I want video of the officers chasing him through the aisles. But those are the three things you need to know on your hometown country, US 96.3.
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Hey, I'm Tracy Lee. It is going to be so hot today. If you have to grab one ice cold beverage, what are you grabbing? I'll tell you what the most popular choice in Mississippi is after Chase Matthews.

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1: Your hometown country, US 96.3. Hey, I'm Tracy Lee. With heat indices being over 110 degrees today, we are all going to be reaching for something cold to drink. Well, a new survey was just done. The most popular carbonated beverage in every state. And what do you think Mississippi's is? It was no surprise to me whatsoever, especially if you do a poll of the people that I work with. Dr. Pepper came in number one. Across most southern states, Dr. Pepper is king, including Mississippi. I know we've got several people up here that drink just the real stuff, Dr. Pepper, and then Diet Dr. Pepper. You cannot go wrong with that, like especially if you go to Sonic and you get the Dr. Pepper like with cherry. Mwah, so good. I think the strangest thing from this, though, because loving Dr. Pepper is not strange. I mean, it's so good, right? Is that Sundrop was the favorite in North Carolina. What are they doing in North Carolina? Like, I don't even know if I've ever had a Sundrop. What does it even taste like? Have you had one of those? And if you're from North Carolina, explain yourself, because Dr. Pepper exists. I don't understand. I don't understand this. But anyway, I guess to each his own. Just make sure to hydrate today if you're going to be outside. QS 96.3.
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7: It's a warm one to start across central Mississippi. Skies are mainly clear and will stay mainly clear throughout the day. So that means a lot of sun and a lot of heat. Temperatures will climb to the low 100s this afternoon. Extreme heat warnings are in effect because the feel-like temperature may top out near 112. I'm meteorologist Matt Standridge.

0: Haley Zimmerman, Chevy Silverado, US 96.3. We want to start your day with some good news, and this is very personal. 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
1: I knew I'd see her around. I'd be at some party. She'd show up and I'd be walking out. Or across some parking lot, hiding behind her sister. I'd look up. She'd be at the red light beside me in that white Maxim with the sticker on the back. I'd act like I didn't see her. We'd play at the same pumps, flip through the same stations, and slow down for the same curves, run around with the same crowd. We just needed some time.

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She's so far gone, but she didn't go far.

0: Your hometown country, US 96.3. Hey, I'm Tracy Lee. The good stuff is going to be personal this morning because it's all about you. This is the good stuff.
1: Yeah, man, that's the good stuff.
0: Last Thursday and Friday were our Radiothon. We do this every year where we raise funds for the Children's of Mississippi Hospital. It is the only hospital in the state of Mississippi, and this year marked 25 years that we have been raising money for the hospital. And we wouldn't be able to do any of this if it wasn't for you. You're so gracious every year. You give until it hurts, and it makes miracles happen on Woodrow Wilson. I know that sounds like a tagline, but it really does happen. So the good stuff this morning is you. Thank you for listening. Thank you for sharing about it. Thank you for the calls and text of encouragement. Thank you for all of the money that you gave to Children's of Mississippi. We raised almost $300,000. That is a massive amount of money to help Mississippi's children. So thank you this morning for everything you do for the children in Mississippi. You are the good stuff.
1: Yeah, man, that's the good stuff.
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1: Good morning. It's Monday, and this is your AM news update from darkhorsepressnow.com. I'm Therese Abel. Hinds County is launching a new autism awareness initiative, offering free bumper stickers, asking others to please be patient, allow extra time to respond. Officials say the stickers can serve as a visual reminder that some people may need more time to process information during interactions with law enforcement, county employees, or others. Stickers are available at the Hinds County Tax Collector's Office in Jackson, and officials hope the program promotes greater understanding and respect throughout the county. Meanwhile, a burn ban remains in effect in Simpson County and Jefferson Davis County through September 1st. Residents are being asked to avoid all open outdoor burning because dry conditions could allow fires to spread quickly and threaten homes and property. Today will be hot and sunny with temperatures climbing into the upper 90s and a high near 99. Rain chances are near zero with light winds out of the west. For more Mississippi headlines, you can check out darkhorsepressnow.com. I'm Therese Abel.
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2: 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Hey, I'm Tracy Lee. Coming up around 7:30, are you a thrift shopper? I have questions for you about some of your finds. We'll talk about that around 7:30 this morning. And in the next 10 minutes, you will never convince me these things are not trying to just eradicate the human race. They've been trying since Genesis, and I will stand.

Your hometown country, US 96.3. Hey, I'm Tracy Lee. You will never convince me that these things are not always trying to kill us. I know that somebody will argue with me, probably people that know what they're talking about, but you'll never convince me, especially after what happened in West Virginia. Wait till you hear this. It's after Carrie Underwood.

know that some of you are going to disagree with me with this, but just hear me out. Hey, I'm Tracy Lee, US 96.3. I hate a snake. I hate a snake. And I know we need them because they eat mice and rats and vermin and all this stuff. I totally understand that, but I cannot stand them. Like, I have a visceral reaction. It makes me want to pull my feet up in my chair whenever I think about a snake. And I know that there are people that work in wildlife that'll be like, they're more scared of you than you are of them. That is a lie. That is a lie. That is not true. Especially because I think they're always trying to kill us. Even if they're non-venomous, I think they're trying to kill us. And now we have proof. Forest Middle School in Forest, Virginia was recently startled by an escaped python. You want to know why? Because the python tried to burn the building down. Let me

0: when the python escaped its enclosure and knocked over a heat lamp. Then it goes on to say, crews safely secured the python into a temporary holding area until its owner arrived. I have so many questions about this. Number one, why is there a python in a children's school? Have you seen what those things eat? There are capybaras that are, is it capybaras? Capybaras? You know what I'm talking about, the big rat things. There are children that are smaller than those, and these pythons eat those. Why is that python in the school? Number two, how did it get out of its enclosure? Don't tell me it hasn't been plotting this since it got into the building. And then it's trying to burn the place down. 8 classrooms were destroyed. You know those classrooms are full of those kids that are like, ew, it's a snake, and tapping the glass. He had a plan the whole time. Things just evil. You'll never convince me of it. Did it probably happen that way? Absolutely not. Will you be able to convince me? Also, absolutely not. They're all evil.
1: 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Think JSI Oops. 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

Your hometown country, US 96.3. Good morning. I'm Tracy Lee. We are under a heat advisory today, so y'all please be careful if you're outside. Make sure you hydrate. Here's Kane Graham.

0: Your hometown country, US 96.3. Good morning. I'm Tracy Lee. Hope your day's gotten off to a great start. The start of another week. And today, you know how they have national days for everything? I thought this was kind of interesting, though. They have a national thrift shop day. Are you a thrift shopper or a garage saler? I am not. Like, I love Auction 18 out on Highway 18. Like, I love to look through all their stuff because you never know what you're going to find. That's in a controlled environment, but getting up early and trying to hit the garage sales, I'm just not into it. But you can find some really cool things. There's a place over here on Highway 51 in Ridgeland called Repeat Street. And Chris Carr from Mazda of Jackson sent me a text last week. He's a big Boston Red Sox fan. I'm a Yankees fan. We don't really like each other this time of year. But he found something at Repeat Street. It was a picture of Joe DiMaggio and Ted Williams together. So you've got Boston Red Sox, New York Yankees. He was like, this is so cool. It's going to look so good in my man cave. And I was like, low-key jealous of that. So you can find some really cool things at thrift stores, but you can also find some really weird things at a thrift store. Like, why are they trying to resell this? Why did the worker put it out? Somebody had to price this. They know it's here. What is the weirdest thing that you've ever come across? Like, I'm just curious because I don't get out and shop as much as you do. I need to know what the strangest thrift store item that you've come across is. 601-995-9600.
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6: It's a warm one to start across central Mississippi. Skies are mainly clear and will stay mainly clear throughout the day. So that means a lot of sun and a lot of heat. Temperatures will climb to the low 100s this afternoon. Extreme heat warnings are in effect because the feel-like temperature may top out near 112. I'm meteorologist Matt Standridge.

0: US 96.3, good morning. Today is National Thrift Shop Day, and I want to know, what is the strangest thing you've ever seen at a thrift store? Keep it clean, folks.
1: On the back wall, there's like little gadgets and little things that, you know, people are giving away. There literally was a pair of dentures.
0: No, ma'am. Okay, how much were they? Just curious.
1: I think they were like $5.
0: Why would you resell those? Who would buy them?
1: I mean, I guess if they fit somebody's mouth, I don't know. I don't. It was weird.
0: Yes. Weird is an understatement. What is the strangest thing you ever found at a thrift store? 601-995-9600. You can call or text.

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0: It is National Thrift Shop Day, and boy, y'all are finding some weird things. Hey, I'm Tracy Lee, US96.3. You are calling and texting in the strangest things that you have found at thrift shops or garage sales or wherever. Somebody called a few minutes ago and said there were a pair of dentures for sale for $5. I mean, I guess if times are tough, you got to do what you got to do. Somebody texted in and said somebody was actually trying to sell their COVID toilet paper at a garage sale. That's what they get. They get to hold on to all that. I'm not buying that. I thought a bathing suit was the weirdest thing that people would try to resell at a thrift store, but you're going to one-up me on this.
1: Oh, I've found underwear and bras in thrift stores donated in boxes. Like most, they're pretty good about going through and sorting those things out, but sometimes if they don't go through a box and it's just sitting out on the floor, you'll find them randomly in there, and that's where I'm like, oh, wow, what a find.
0: I'm sorry to ask this question because I don't know if I want to know the answer, but were they new? Like, were they used? I have questions.
1: They looked like they were from like the 1940s. The old school had the little like straps connected to it so you could, you know, pull your stockings up and clip them to it type stuff. Yeah, all that old bra underwear set.
0: So the chances of them being new is slim to none. I got to draw the line there. I don't know if I'm going to buy a random person's underwear, even if they are vintage. I just can't do that. And I'll tell you what else I can't do. You know those shoes, those busted up shoes. Now, I have found some great shoes. I'm not saying I wouldn't buy shoes. But if you can see somebody else's foot in that shoe, I ain't buying that shoe. If you take that sandal off and there is still a foot in it, you know what I'm talking about. I'm not buying the foot shoe. I'm not doing it because part of that person is still living in that shoe. There are some things that just should not be resold. I'm standing on that.
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Thank you so much for waking up with us this morning. We appreciate you. Hope you've got a great day going. Here's Lainey Wilson.

love that song. George Burge, Luke Bryan, Ride, Ride, Ride, US 96.3. 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

0: 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Here are your hometown headlines with Therese Abel.
1: Good morning. It's Monday, and this is your AM news update from darkhorsepressnow.com. I'm Therese Abel. Hines County is launching a new autism awareness initiative, offering free bumper stickers, asking others to please be patient, allow extra time to respond. Officials say the stickers can serve as a visual reminder that some people may need more time to process information during interactions with law enforcement, county employees, or others. Stickers are available at the Hines County Tax Collector's Office in Jackson, and officials hope the program promotes greater understanding and respect throughout the county. Meanwhile, a burn ban remains in effect in Simpson County and Jefferson Davis County through September 1st. Residents are being asked to avoid all open outdoor burning because dry conditions could allow fires to spread quickly and threaten homes and property. Today will be hot and sunny with temperatures climbing into the upper 90s and a high near 99. Rain chances are near zero with light winds out of the west. For more Mississippi headlines, you can check out darkhorsepressnow.com. I'm Therese Abel.
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2: 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Luke Bryan has two accomplishments. What are they? They're pretty big. We'll talk about that. And in 8:30 in US 96.3's Good Stuff, it's going to hit close to home because, don't tell anybody, but it's about you. And the three things you need to know coming up in the next 10 minutes.
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That song stirs up my Rankin County. I like it. Ella Langley, Loving Life Again, US 96.3. The three things you need to know coming up after Drew Baldridge.

Good morning. I'm Tracy Lee, your hometown country, US 96.3. It is time for the three things you need to know. Sad news out of LA yesterday. Do you remember Hayden Panettiere? She was 36 years old.

0: family posted a statement and said, "It is with extreme sadness that we lost our Hayden. She was an incredible light and a force of nature who brought immeasurable love and joy to all who knew her. Our thoughts and prayers go out to the family." It's always so sad to see somebody so young pass away. There was a big announcement at Disney's D23 convention over the weekend, at least for Harrison Ford fans. He will play Indiana Jones one more time, but not the way you're thinking. He announced at the convention that he was the actual model for Disney World's new attraction, Indiana Jones and the Myth of the Jade Serpent, which is currently under construction in Animal Kingdom on the site of the former Dinoland USA, which closed earlier this year. Harrison Ford turned 84 last month. He's made 5 Indiana Jones movies. The last one, Dial of Destiny, came out in 2023. I just don't know if anybody else can play Harrison Ford. I know eventually if they're going to continue the franchise, you've got to have somebody else play him. Oh, but he's so iconic. And there was a strange arrest over the weekend in Dallas. A duck was recently wrangled by the North Texas police inside a Walgreens store. The duck was chased through the aisles by officers. It was eventually guided outside to safety. I don't know what to say to that, but I have so many questions. Why was he in Walgreens? Whose duck was it? I want video of the officers chasing him through the aisles. But those are the 3 things you need to know on your hometown country, US 96.3.
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Lauren Elena with Chase Matthew, All My Exes, US 96.3. Coming up in US 96.3's Good Stuff. It's really personal for us, and it may actually be personal for you. We got details after Dylan Scott.

0: Your hometown country, US 96.3. Hey, I'm Tracy Lee. The good stuff is going to be personal this morning because it's all about you. This is the good stuff.
1: Yeah, man, that's the good stuff.
0: Last Thursday and Friday were our Radiothon. We do this every year where we raise funds for the Children's of Mississippi Hospital. It is the only hospital in the state of Mississippi, and this year marked 25 years that we have been raising money for the hospital. And we wouldn't be able to do any of this if it wasn't for you. You're so gracious every year. You give until it hurts, and it makes miracles happen on Woodrow Wilson. I know that sounds like a tagline, but it really does happen. So the good stuff this morning is you. Thank you for listening. Thank you for sharing about it. Thank you for the calls and text of encouragement. Thank you for all of the money that you gave to Children's of Mississippi. We raised almost $300,000. That is a massive amount of money to help Mississippi's children. So thank you this morning for everything you do for the children in Mississippi. You are the good stuff.
1: Yeah, man, that's the good stuff.
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10: It's a warm one to start across central Mississippi. Skies are mainly clear and will stay mainly clear throughout the day. So that means a lot of sun and a lot of heat. Temperatures will climb to the low 100s this afternoon. Extreme heat warnings are in effect because the feel-like temperature may top out near 112. I'm meteorologist Matt Stindridge.

Are you needing a little motivation this morning for your work day? How about nonstop music? Thanks to our friends at Dickie's Barbecue, about 8:45 this morning, you will have nonstop country music to get your day started. 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It's Jelly Roll, US 96.3.

0: your hometown country, US 96.3. Hey, I'm Tracy Lee. Who is this country artist that has a son on ESPN and now has a new dance move that's gone viral? Ah, oh, the one and only Luke Bryan. Let's do this.
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0: So Sports Illustrated said Luke Bryan's son, Bo Bryan, is actually going to be quarterbacking Battleground Academy in a nationally televised game against St. Michael Catholic on August 22nd on ESPN. Now, Luke's son, Bo, is listed as a three-star high school quarterback recruited by 24/7 Sports. And I think Luke has done something really cool, too. You know, he could tour on the weekends and make a mint by having shows on Friday night, but he has blocked off all of his Friday nights in the fall because he wants to be there and watch Bo play. He said, as a dad, you can't get those times back, so he doesn't want to miss it. So honorable. Then he goes and does something like this. Parade Magazine says Luke Bryan's new dance move has gone viral on Instagram. Luke says the moment happened spontaneously during a show. Here's what the move

0: looks like he basically does a squat and then twerks. I don't know how he does that. He's got to have incredible core strength. But it has been nicknamed the Yonkity Sploink. The Yonkity Sploink. Who named that, number one? And only Luke Bryan could do something like that without splitting his pants. I don't know how he does it. That's what's trending on your hometown country, US 96.3.
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That is George Burge, your hometown country. U.S. 96.3 gets a little help from Luke Bryan on that one. I'm Kim Allen. Welcome to a Monday already. I hope you had a great weekend. 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
10: An extreme heat warning is in effect today across central Mississippi as temperatures will be climbing to 100 this afternoon. Feel like temperatures up to 112. We should stay mainly dry. There could be a very stray pop-up later this evening. Super hit or miss. I'm meteorologist Matt Standridge.

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Luke Combs recently announced he's already making plans for 2027 with stadium shows. 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

0: job, Sammy.
1: Clara says, that needs work, buddy.
0: Oh, hey there.
1: So, you're curious about the slurp?
0: Wow.
1: You see, when it comes to world-class ramen, the slurp is the fun. You know what I mean? 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

0: Ella Langley, US 96.3, Loving Life Again. I'm Kim Allen. I was talking with Tracy Lee the other day about Ella, and I think of Ella as kind of like a female version of a Morgan Wallen in that she's got so much music coming out. Brad Paisley, US 96.3.
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11: An extreme heat warning is in effect today across central Mississippi as temperatures will be climbing to 100 this afternoon. Feel like temperatures up to 112. We should stay mainly dry. There could be a very stray pop-up later this evening. Super hit or miss. I'm meteorologist Matt Standridge.

US 96.3. Some good news I noticed this morning driving into the radio station from the reservoir. The road work that's been going on Lake Harbor Drive, the westbound portion anyway of that road work, looks like it's been cleared up. Zach Brown Band.

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An extreme heat warning for today. Dangerous heat. Now be careful. Heat index is going to be around 110, 115. 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

That is Ella Langley with Morgan Wallen on US 96.3. I'm Kim Allen. Already the lunch hour, and this is pretty cool. 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
4: An extreme heat warning is in effect today across central Mississippi as temperatures will be climbing to 100 this afternoon. Feel like temperatures up to 112. We should stay mainly dry. There could be a very stray pop-up later this evening. Super hit or miss. I'm meteorologist Matt Standridge.

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I'm Kim Allen. Can you feel that? It's a big old hug from all of us at US 96.3. Because of your generosity, nearly $300,000 was raised during our radiothon for Children's of Mississippi. 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It's Riley Green.

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1: My job at the time of the incident was a buggy puller for the factory that I worked at, and there was a pallet. There was a strap on it, like the tie-down strap they didn't take off. And when I got it, I stumbled, I fell back and broke my wrist. I couldn't believe it happened. The older I was, and they say, I've always heard it's gonna take longer to get to heal back. I'm just like, I need to get back to work. At the time, me and my wife was talking. I says, no, we need to find, when we decided to hire a lawyer, we need to find a hire. And I said, well, let's try Mama Justice, because I always heard good things about her. And I said, no, we'll give her a try, and I'm glad I did. They have done an awesome job. I would recommend them in a heartbeat. I'm glad I called them when I did, because they have helped me out. Took a lot of fears, especially at the time when I was having issues with workman's comp. And they, when they took over, it eased my pain.
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I'm Kim Allen. Lainey Wilson's going to be at the Ellis Theater in Philadelphia, Mississippi. Two shows, one night, October 20th. I was looking at tickets. They are still available. 4x4 by you, US 96.3.

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Jenny Chesney on US 96.3. I'm Kim Allen. We do have some delays if you're traveling in Jackson on I-55 northbound at the Waterworks Curve. There is an accident in the left lane, slowing traffic down. Looks like traffic's backed up to High Street again. 55 northbound, Jackson Waterworks Curve. Rascal Flatts.

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5: This afternoon, it is really hot out there. Extreme heat warnings are in effect as temperatures have been hitting near 100, but feel like temperatures up to 112. We'll clear out later this evening and tonight after a stray pop-up storm, and we'll follow the 70s with more 100-degree weather tomorrow. I'm meteorologist Matt Standridge.

Shaboozies on US 96.3. I'm Kim Allen. Did you hear about the guy in Panama City that was selling an acoustic guitar on Facebook Marketplace? Guess who showed up to buy that guitar? It was Riley Green. 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

That is Stella Lefty on US 96.3, a song she says was inspired by her boyfriend, Vincent Mason. Are you ready? Just 1 week from this Friday, Jason Aldean will be performing at the Brandon Amphitheater. Try that in a small town on US 96.3.

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Heat index around 110 to 115. 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
3: 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That's your metro traffic.
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2: This afternoon, it is really hot out there. Extreme heat warnings are in effect as temperatures have been hitting near 100, but feel like temperatures up to 112. We'll clear out later this evening and tonight after a stray pop-up storm, and we'll fall to the 70s with more 100-degree weather tomorrow. I'm meteorologist Matt Stindridge.

US 96.3, if you're excited about the Matthew McConaughey spinoff of Yellowstone, I've got bad news for you. Even though it was announced 2 years ago, it still hasn't even entered production.

Louis 96.3. Temperatures reaching 111 today and possibly tomorrow as well. At least that's what the feel-like temperature will be. We should follow Zach John King's advice and get to drinking.

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2: MDOT not currently reporting any accidents in the metro. Keep an eye out for those slowdowns in construction zones and for construction workers. Also look out for a phantom jam. Let's please make sure we're buckled up and driving safely. That's your metro traffic. USA.

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It is Quinn. Taylor Swift continuing to make history. Set to become the youngest inductee into the Nashville Songwriters Hall of Fame, part of the class of 2026. Jason Aldean is on now. This is Big Green Tractor. She had-

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3: MDOT reporting an accident on eastbound I-20 about halfway between the 471 and 80 interchanges. Eastbound 20, about halfway from 471 to Highway 80, there is an accident on I-20 in East Brandon. Let's please make sure we're buckled up and driving safely. That's your Metro Traffic.

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10: It is a hot evening across central Mississippi, and we have a couple stray pop-ups to watch out for, but most of us will stay dry. We'll fall down to the 70s overnight tonight with some clearing skies and more low 100s and upper 90s expected the rest of the week. I'm meteorologist Matt Standridge.

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That'd be really bad for me. That's kind of how I got through high school.

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2: MDOT reporting an accident on eastbound I-20 about halfway between the 471 and 80 interchanges. Eastbound 20.

0: about halfway from 471 to Highway 80, there is an accident on I-20 in East Brandon. Let's please make sure we're buckled up and driving safely. That's your Metro traffic. 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

Chase Matthew on US 96.3, your hometown country station. The Red Cross says people are having trouble sleeping at night due to the heat wave. They recommend that you soak your feet in cold water before going to bed. Yeah, I'm just going to keep one leg out from

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4: 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You're going to be trying to get back to normal. That's where we come into play. At Mama Justice, you don't just get a law firm, you get a family. We're going to make sure that we represent you and that you get exactly what the law says that you can get, what you deserve.
5: You can fake a lot of things. You can fake a smile, you can fake being nice, but you can't fake that you care about somebody. Hey, it's Tracy Lee, and I think this is why I'm so adamant that if you need a dentist in town, that you go see my dentist, Dr. William P. Dickey, at Big River Dental in Brandon. They genuinely care about their patients. I know this firsthand because I've been seeing Dr. Dickey for years, and even though I only see him twice a year for my cleanings and checkups, we have developed such a cool relationship. And it's not just with me. 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So if you've got some kids, maybe a husband, maybe it's yourself that struggles with a little dental anxiety, maybe you don't have a dentist and you're looking for a new one, I wish you would call my dentist, Dr. William P. Dickey at Big River Dental in Brandon, 601-825-1172. He's going to get you in, get you all seen about. You're going to love him. 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
2: It is a hot evening across central Mississippi, and we have a couple stray pop-ups to watch out for, but most of us will stay dry. We'll fall down to the 70s overnight tonight with some clearing skies and more low 100s and upper 90s expected the rest of the week. I'm meteorologist Matt Standridge.

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1: He's a ranch hand in a pinch, man. 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

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It is Quinn signing off. Y'all enjoy the rest of your Monday. I will be seeing y'all tomorrow afternoon in for Fisher. Again, I leave you now with Dylan Scott. Yeah.

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